0: Thank you, guys. Thank you, boys and girls. Ladies and gentlemen of Rave Strings. Come on, let's give it up to Tokyo. Come on now.
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